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With an update from SarniaNewsToday.ca, I'm Jess Monday. The St. Clair Catholic District School Board has set a record for funds raised during the 6th annual Dress Down for Wheels campaign. More than $10,000 was raised by staff across the system and at the Catholic Education Center who dressed down and donated. 6th annual Dress Down for Wheels campaign. More than $10,000 was raised by staff across the system and at the Catholic Education Center who dressed down and donated in support of students.

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